0: 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Les musiques, de chez nous.
1: Yo, what's poppin'? It's your girl Cardi B.
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5: 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This is Justin Bieber.
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1: Yo, what up? This your boy, Chris Breezy.
2: Yeah, this your boy, Chris Brown, right here. What it do?
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6: 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I'm a

Trey Sounds, Michelle, Chilo, Trey Sounds, Nicki Minaj, it's the new best hip hop on the radio, Soleil FM.